0: here comes the cat.
1: All right, there's a little Kings of Nothing in there for you by request. That one's called I Smell a Rat for you right here on the Noise Factory. This week we are paying respect to Lou Collar, the lead singer of Sick of It All, who passed away from cancer, unfortunately, a couple weeks ago. So we're going to play a lot of New York hardcore music, a lot of just old school hardcore, and of course, as always, play those requests at 563-333-6215 is the number to get your requests on the air. My name is Trav. I'm going to take you through the 9 o'clock hour. In that last set, we had a lot of requests, a lot of good stuff starting the show off this week. Like I said, the Kings of Nothing in there with I Smell a Rat. We also had Killing Joke in there with Requiem. We had The Middle Class doing Situations, UK Subs, Nobody Move. We had All Out War by request doing Resist, Sick of It All, Potential for a Fall, and we started it off this week with a little something from Madball, one of my favorite tracks. For My Enemies is the name of that track. Coming up, I've got some MOD on the way. We're going to get into some Slaughter and the Dogs, by request going to get into some Lion's Law, some Slapshot, got Hatebreed on the way, got some Circle Jerks, Earth Crisis, and much, much more. Like I said, you want to get your request in, please dial me up at 563-333-6215 and let me know what you'd like to hear, and we would love to get it on the air for you. Right now, going to keep that Sick of It All rolling. This one going out to a buddy of mine in Iowa City who said, hey, man, I want you to take it back a little. So he said, I want to hear Breeders of Hate. Here you go for you right here. Sick of It All for you right here on the Noise Factory.

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not the blood you spill that gets you what you want. It's the blood you share, your family, your friendships, your community. These are the most valuable things a man can have.

All right, by request, a little Doug and the Slugs for you right here on the Noise Factory. In that last set, we had a lot of good stuff. Going to run it back just a little bit. We had some Earth Crisis in there by request, Smash or Be Smashed. We also heard from the Circle Jerks doing Question Authority. We heard from Warzone doing Brother and Sisterhood. Hatebreed Before Dishonored by request, Slapshot in there with Secrets. Smash It Up by The Damned, and before that, we started it all off with a little something from Lion's Law. That one going out to my buddy Pam out in Tulsa, Oklahoma. Pam, how are you doing? Don't forget to keep checking us out every Monday, 7 to 9 p.m., right here on 106.1 KALAHD2, Davenport, Quad Cities. You can also check us out at the TuneIn.com radio app. All you got to do is type in KALAHD2, and it'll bring you right here to this fine program. Got about an hour left on the show this week. We're about that midpoint. Going to keep rolling with some hardcore. I guess just to pay our respect to the late Lou Caller, who the lead singer of Sick of It All, who passed away. Cancer sucks. That's all we can say, man. But we're going to keep rolling on with some, you know, just paying tribute to Lou and then some other New York bands, rather. On the way, I've got some requests for the New York Dolls. Going to get into some Joy Division by request, The Masks. Going to get into some Bane and much, much more. As always, 563-333-6215 is the number to get your request on the air. This week, also going to play a double feature off the brand new. Well, it's probably not brand new now, but it's still new anyway. It's the new disc from Social Distortion. It's called Born to Kill if you haven't checked it out. I'm going to give you a double dose of some brand new stuff on this album. First track up we're going to go into is called Partners in Crime. Then we're going to follow that one up with a Chris Isaac cover of the song a cover of the Chris Isaac tune. Man, you can tell it's Monday because, like, I am really falling off this week so far. Probably needed to hit some more coffee. Anyway, Wicked Game is going to be the follow-up track to that one. We also have, like I said, the New York Dolls on the way and much, much more. Get your request in, 563-333-6215. You are listening to the loudest, hardest, most obnoxious show on the airwaves today. We like to call it the Noise Factory. And I am your rude boy host. I'm going to take you through the 9 o'clock hour. My name is Trav. Dial us up. Let us know what you want to hear. Right now, here's a little Social Distortion for you.

0: What I tell you? 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
0: Okay, we're gonna continue, right, boys? All right.
2: Okay, now this was a big hit when Khrushchev was the boss. Harmonica's getting old. Tastes like somebody ate a Zagnut bar and then played this harmonica. Okay, Peels.

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You are listening to The Noise Factory coming at you every Monday, 7 to 9 p.m. My name is Trav. I'm going to take you through the 9 o'clock hour. Got about a half hour left. Backed up a lot on requests. They just keep piling in. We started the show saying we're paying tribute to Lou Collar from Sick of It All, who passed away a couple weeks ago from cancer. Like I said, cancer sucks. Taking away one of the best to do it on the mic of hardcore music. Had a request in there for some Crown of Thorns doing God or Government. Coming up, I've got on the way, going to get into some Cro-Mags. We're going to get into some Sick of It All, also by request, of course. Then we're going to take it down a notch just a little bit and end the show this week on a little bit, maybe a little bit more mellow, fever, whatever you want to call it. Going to get into some King Tubby on the way, as well as some Desmond Decker. If there's something you'd like to hear, 563-333-6215 is the number to get your request on the air. Going to keep these requests going right now. Here's a little something from Oxblood for you. This one's called Die Hards, right here on The Noise Factory.

0: All right, by request, there's some germs for you. We Must Bleed, the name of that track. We're finishing up the show this week. Once again, want to send off, I want to give a send off and, you know, pay our respects to Luke Collard from Sick of It All, one of the greatest hardcore singers ever. There'll never be another one like him. It's sad to see him go with such a horrible, horrible disease. If you get a chance to, like, you know, contribute or, you know, volunteer, do whatever you got to do, you know, for cancer research or even just to help out somebody dealing with cancer or any other illness like that, we are only as strong as our community. Just remember, help each other out when you can. Before that, we heard, we heard from the X-Ray Specs. Once again, that one called Oh Bondage Up Yours. Before that, Peter Tosh doing the Legalize remix. We also heard from Barrington Levy and Ja Thomas doing Sister Debbie. And King Tubby started off that whole set with Zion Gate Dub. Going to finish the show off. Got one song left this week. Going to finish it off with a little Lee Scratch Perry himself, getting a little help from DJ Prez. Don't forget to check me out every Monday, 7 to 9 p.m. right here on 106.1 KALA HD2 Davenport Quad Cities. 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All you got to do is dial into tunein.com and type in KALAHD2 and it'll bring you right here every Monday night, 7 to 9 p.m. for the loudest, hardest, most obnoxious show on the airwaves today. We like to call it the Noise Factory. My name is Trav. Have a great week, everybody, and we'll see you next Monday. Be safe out there. We're going to finish you up with some Lee Scratch Perry. This one is called Rude Walking.
1: Culture and freedom. We have come to conquer. Yeah!

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1: I spend a lot of time in the backyard, and I'm the center of attention at summer barbecues. In 96, I made some of the tastiest s'mores you've ever had. In 01, we stayed up all night telling ghost stories with the neighbors. Yeah, I know I've got a bit of wear and tear. And sadly, in 09, it was me, your backyard fire pit, that accidentally started a wildfire. 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

couldn't dance. 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And now I'm back to let you know I can really shake 'em down.

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1: Every weekday in Topeka, third grader Linda Brown had to leave home at 7:40 a.m. to get to school by 9. She had to walk all the way across town through a railroad yard just to get there. And this infuriated her father, Oliver Brown, since another school, Sumner, was right in the neighborhood. But Linda was black, and the Sumner school was white. Oliver Brown tried in vain to register his daughter at the segregated school. He was frustrated time and again. But he was a man on a mission fueled by his faith in the Bill of Rights. He took his case all the way to the U.S. Supreme Court, where Brown versus the Board of Education became a civil rights landmark. On July 10, 1954, Chief Justice Earl Warren ruled that in public education, separate but equal, has no place. Freedom has a name, the Bill of Rights, a public service announcement of this station and the American Bar Association.

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The Catholic Messenger is an award-winning newspaper of the Diocese of Davenport, serving Southeast Iowa since 1883. 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

over the world. 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